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1: See you blowing me a kiss, it doesn't take a scientist to understand what

place, that unassuming sacred place where pure love grows and all of the deities and magic seem to conspire together to create the most perfect, imperfect place. Magical, miracle. Love growing through steel and concrete and broken dreams and bad choices and lifted voices and song to become the strongest, most purest form of love. 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